0: igazi mai sláger megy.
1: 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Did I give you way too much? When you hurt, did you believe me?

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1: Hey, it's me. I know we haven't spoken in a while, but I still think about you a lot. Do you think about me? Anyways, I just wanted to let you know that I miss you.

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1: Hey, what's up? This is Sam Feld. You're listening to The World Is Mine radio show on Radio 1, Hungary.